0: Well, look who's not into it anymore, who's not down with nothing. Russell Wilson. Rock 94 and a half, Spokane's best rock. Russ is not down with being an NFL quarterback no more. He said this afternoon he's retiring from the NFL. He made it official. And he's planning to join CBS Sports as an analyst. Huh. Isn't that where all the quarterbacks go these days? Behind the sports desk on TV? Yeah. Some of them are pretty good. Let's cross our fingers that Russ is, too. Hey, horns up to Mosh Pit All-Star Salty, the first-timer. He was picked by the random text generator to get into the Rock 94.5 Grub and Grope with Dead Sugar and Moon Fever June 18th in the legendary Mosh Pit Studios. And if you'd like to be there too, then you'll want to be around these parts again on Wild Yeti Wednesday when the Yeti rolls back in with another mitt full of hookups. Just
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0: 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Right? And don't forget Jim Gaffigan hookups for his show a week from tonight out at Northern Quest. Up for grabs tomorrow with the keywords on Instant Redemption.
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5: Hi there, I'm Jason Valentine with 4 News Now. Here's your first alert weather forecast for your Wednesday. Could see some shower activity to some thunder and lightning into our evening hours, early evening hours. Then we'll see things clear by our overnight period, overnight low of 50 degrees. For your Thursday, partly cloudy, high of 72 and breezy.
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0: Mosh Pit All-Stars, time to introduce our new keyword captain, Baby Doll. 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
0: The Australian Pink Floyd Show at the Quest.
1: Yeah, buddy! 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
0: And Guar with Midnight and Max Sabbath at the Knit.
1: Nice, dude! Hell yeah, brother!
0: Text Stubbs when Trip gives you the cue. 509-744-0945. 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

0: Mosh Pit All-Stars, time to introduce our new keyword captain, Baby Doll. Jeez, Gonzo, you steal everybody's job like that?
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0: Mosh Pit All-Stars, time to introduce our new keyword captain, Baby Doll. 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

0: For decades before Idaho even became a state, this mission stood in the mountains of the Inland Northwest. Designed by Jesuit missionaries and built by members of the Coeur d'Alene tribe, the Mission of the Sacred Heart became one of the earliest centers of faith, trade, and travel in the Inland Northwest.
1: That site location for the mission actually sits on land that's been sacred to the Coeur d'Alene people for thousands and thousands of years.
0: Tribal oral history describes a prophecy about black robes who would bring a new religion. In the 1840s, Jesuit missionary Pierre-Jean Desmet arrived in Coeur d'Alene territory after tribal members invited missionaries into the region.
1: Our chief at the time, Circling Raven, had a prophecy about the coming of the black robes, and the black robes were going to bring a new way of life and good things and good times for the Coeur d'Alene people.
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7: 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He really embraced Christianity, but the very people he was protecting are the very people that dispossessed him of his home site.
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8: 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This is the site of Chief Gary's first school that taught agriculture and Christianity to his people from the lessons he learned in Manitoba.
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0: Moshpit All-Stars, time to introduce our new keyword captain, Baby Doll. Tease! Gonzo, you steal everybody's job like that?
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0: Mosh Pit All-Stars, time to introduce our new keyword captain, Baby Doll. Keys! Gonzo, you steal everybody's job like that?
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0: Sorry. I love that song. Rock 94 and a half, Spokane's best rock. You guys ready to kick into a double shot Thursday? Yeah, with instant redemption on the line all day with every keyword. Jim Gaffigan stubs are up for grabs. Less than a week away out at the Northern Quest Resort Casino, we've got your first shot at the stubs and $250 in cold hard gift card with keyword Captain of the Week coming up at 6:45 this morning. And yeah, I may have played the Rapture by Hurt for my San Antonio Spurs. That hurt. And I feel the rapture. I do, man. 105.95. What happened? We were ahead. We've been saying that all year. If you're a Spurs fan, you know what I'm talking about. But yeah. Tripster, twice as much rock morning show. Double shot Thursday. We'll kick into them in just a second.
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0: Heading towards the top of the hour of 6 a.m., and everybody's alarm's going off right now, you know. And the smoke alarm is chirping, and yeah, well. Let's go to the Pizza Pipeline Textifying Hotline for some words of wisdom from Big Sweaty. He says, I've been with my wife longer than I've been with my parents, so whatever's wrong with me, that's her fault, man.
7: In Spokane, there's only one station that rocks all day. Yeah. Every day. 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

Yeah. Double Shot Thursday in Rock 94.5. Coming around with Papa Roach. And kind of like that landscaper does at about 6:30 in the morning with the leaf blower. Coming around your neighborhood. Too Broke to Rock is coming back, and July 21st is the date. We've got Autumn Kings on the bill, but we need to fill a couple of slots with local 945ers. You guys did an amazing job. An amazing job putting together all the local acts you could possibly think of. And we're not just talking Spokane, Coeur d'Alene.

0: another mode. That's the voting mode. Yeah, we had nominations for about a week. Now we'll go into voting, but it's not just yet. Yep, we're just configuring and reconfiguring and getting everybody together so that we can do some voting. So give us just a little bit of time to do that. Should be done, hopefully, sometime Friday, definitely by Saturday, okay? We'll put that out there for you, okay? All right. Speaking of leaf blowers. Last month, someone called the police in Massachusetts to report a man in camouflage clothing carrying a bazooka. You can kind of see where this is going, right? Yeah, that sounds alarming, no doubt about it. Cops responded and tracked the guy down, but he wasn't a one-man militia wanting to blow stuff up. He was a one-man landscaping service wanting to blow stuff around. Yes, yes, yes. The bazooka was a leaf blower. Yeah. I guess we can call it a weapon of mass destruction. Mass. I'm sorry, I haven't had my coffee yet. You know, the cops didn't mind when they got this call because the department said, you never know. Everyone's perception can be different. You're better off calling it in and reporting it instead of ignoring it and having something go sideways. Meanwhile, our poor landscaper man, hey, don't tase me, bro. It's a leaf blower. What the?
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0: You see what happens when you hang out with the kombucha mushroom people? 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

0: 644 7 Dust and Rock 94.5 Spokane's live and local rocker Double Shot Thursday. I'm Trip Rogers and. Okay, 4, 3, 2, 1.
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0: Ha ha! Yeah, keyword captain of the week is the last five keywords of the week. And tomorrow morning at this time, we will crown another keyword captain, just like we did last week with Baby Doll. 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For $250 and some Jim Gaffigan stubs, what? 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T-E-S-T. 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

0: Dave Grohl in the Foo Fighters Rock 94.5 Spokane's live and local rocker, tripster, in the Twice As Much Rock morning show. Man, you guys are killing it this morning on the Pizza Pipeline Textifying Hotline. Love it. Love it. Hey, King of Austin, if you want to shoot me that request tomorrow morning, you know, tomorrow morning is Text to Friday. And I know you love your 5 foot thick dude. I do. How about Sassy Cassie scoring Jim Gaffigan stubs for next Tuesday night? Is that the 10th? Yeah. 1 week from last night. He'll be out there at... Does that make sense? I'm going to have to do some math on this. Yeah, he'll be out there next Tuesday night at Northern Quest Resort Casino. Great show. And from what I understand, he's going to be signing some of his bottles of bourbon. Is that what he's touting these days down at Bulldog Liquor? That's going to be cool. 4 o'clock in the afternoon, if you want to do that. Yeah, I saw the sign the other day. I figured, what the heck? Yeah, Gaffigan stubs all day attached to each and every keyword mosh pit all-stars. The weather? Let's get these clouds out of the way, shall we?
1: Center.
2: 10:47 meteorologist Matt Gray, and we are going to be looking at temperatures in the 70s for this afternoon. Starting off a little cloudy, but ending up with mostly sunny skies for the end of the day. Nice looking Thursday. As we go into tonight, temperatures will fall into the upper 40s, and we'll see skies go from mostly clear to partly cloudy. We'll also have a chance to see the Northern Lights.
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0: 94.5. Hey, man, you know, I told you. My math is substandard. 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Sean, the master retainer in on the Pizza Pipeline, textify and hotline at 509-744-0945. He says, hey, dude, Wednesday, that's the 10th. So it's a week from tonight is what you're telling me, Sean? Is that what you're telling me? Jim Gaffigan is a week from tonight? Okay. I'll go with you on that one because I still have not had my coffee yet. I got to go do that. I've already had a couple of requests for this. It broke last night at midnight or so, and we are already getting requests for Tim Montana's brand new track featuring Billy Gibbons. That's the guy, yeah, with the long beard. Oh, I guess they both have long beards, don't they? They both own a bar in Montana, and one of them is in ZZ Top. The new song from Tim Montana. Yes, he's going to be playing Blessings in Disguise Music Festival, benefiting Team Gleason ALS Research. 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One Spokane Stadium, July 11th. We're going to get you there. Mm-hmm. It is a benefit. Love for you to buy the stubs, but if you got to win them, you got to win them. And you can win them right here from us. Brown Sugar, Tim Montana, featuring Billy Gibbons. Yeah.
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0: We're getting close. We're getting very close by my math. Well, Rock 94 and a half, Spokane's live and local rocker. July 11th, the date, Tim Montana coming back to town. Last time he was here, I think it was with Miles, was it not? Down at the Knit? And he'll be coming with Everclear, Nothing Shameful, Francis Brown, both of those bands from Spokane. Mother Mother's going to be here. A'ron Jones is going to be here. And did I mention Tim Montana? Yeah, I think I did. 20 bands in all, rock, alternative, hip-hop, all in one day, all in one spot, one Spokane Stadium. 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
0: It's brought to you by our friends down south, St. John, Washington. Jet Sprint Boat Races happening June 20th. Webb Slew will have a pair of stubs to give away in the 8 o'clock hour to that. Cop on cop crime. A 46-year-old detective named Michael DiBiase was at police headquarters in Myrtle Beach, Florida. What? Not Myrtle Beach, Florida? Myrtle Beach, South Carolina. I know. Curveball. That was on Saturday. He got into it with a fellow patrolman. Michael was furious because the guy was warming up fish in the microwave. You know that. That's a crime in itself. Yeah, it caused a bad odor in the office. He was so upset, he drew his gun, pointed at the other officer. That's not cool, no matter how nasty the microwave smell was. By the way, there's no word on what kind of fish it is. I'm saying it's a giant piece of lutefisk. Michael was arrested for pointing that gun at someone, even if it was a cop, which is a felony.

0: in this circumstance. He was booked and released. He's also been fired. The other officer won't be charged with the crime for microwaving the fish, but he probably should be.
1: What a dummy.
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0: I mean, we can all agree that fish may be the worst put. Yeah, the worst thing to put into a microwave and hit that start button, right? Jay, the early arrival in on the Pizza Pipeline Textify and Hotline, he says, when I want the office to myself, I bring fish in. Put it in the microwave and nuke it. Everyone leaves pretty much for the rest of the day. That's when I get my nap in. Hey, that's a good idea. Good idea. Let's throw it back. You guys ready? Let's rock. Cinderella. Throwback Thursday, Rock 94.5.

0: Rock 94 and a half. Spokane's live and local rocker. Throwback Thursday. 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Pizza Pipeline Textify and Hotline 509-744-0945. You got something on your mind? You got something to say? Shout it. Let's hear it. You know, we're just probably, 20 minutes away from another pair of Jim Gaffigan stubs? Yeah, your shot. Just like Sassy Cassie scored in the 6:45 slot for the keywords today. Keyword Captain of the Week coming up. Your chance at $250 tomorrow morning. Just like Baby Doll's been sporting around. She flashes that gift card like, gotcha. Plus, Instant Redemption Thursday with Jim Gaffigan Stubbs, each and every keyword slot. Sassy Cassie, she's got hers. She'll be going a week from tonight. Yeah, it'll be a Wednesday night show out at Northern Quest Resorts Casino. Enjoy the show. You guys are going to love it. On top of that, we've got a pair of Web Slew stubs that we'll get to within 1 hour from right now. Mark it down. Promise.
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0: Chevelle in throwback form. Rock 94.5, Spokane's best rock, Tripster and the twice as much rock morning show. Double shot Thursday, man. I love Thursdays. I know you guys do too. I can tell by the Pizza Pipeline text defiant hotline. It just fires up, man. 509-744-0945. And just like Sassy Cassie, we've got another pair of Jim Gaffigan stubs up for grabs with this keyword coming up here in just a couple of moments. Yes, after 7:45 now, I can do this legally. Keyword Captain of the Week, your chance at $250. And, of course, all the accolades that go along with it. Keyword Captain of the Week is a big title. Ask Baby Doll. She's been sporting it around for a whole entire week now, and tomorrow she relinquishes that title for just a little while. Who's going to take her place? 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You can also do this on Spokane's Best App, fueled by Nom Nom. Your 745 Keyword is fish. F-I-S-H. Fish. No, don't put a Y at the end of it. I know some of you love fishies. Fish. F-I-S-H. Like, let's go fish at Webb Slough. I'm sure we'll catch something, like a jet sprint boat right in the teeth. Fish is your keyword.
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0: 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I'd like to dedicate that track to me. I might have destroyed a TV last night.
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0: Tripster in the Twice as Much Rock Morning Show, Stone Temple Pilots. Little throwback there for you. Hey, congratulations to Fletcher. He just scored. Jim Gaffigan Stubbs, he's up on the scoreboard with Sassy Cassie. She scored the 6:45 Jim Gaffigan Stubbs. We've got another pair coming up at 12:45, 3:45, and 4:45. Laugh Again with Gaffigan coming up in a week, from what I hear, out at Northern Quest Resort Casino. Beautiful day in the neighborhood? Well, it could be.
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3: 10:40 is down with meteorologist Matt Gray, and we are going to be looking at temperatures in the 70s for this afternoon. Starting off a little cloudy, but ending up with mostly sunny skies for the end of the day. Nice looking Thursday. As we go into tonight, temperatures will fall into the upper 40s, and we'll see skies go from mostly clear to partly cloudy. We'll also have a chance to see the Northern Lights.
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1: Crack a window and light a match. 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
0: The grandest of Poobahs. Good morning, G.A.
2: Hey, good morning. A big day for our friend Cat Lady in the Valley.
0: Yeah.
2: National Hug Your Cat Day today.
0: She's got enough.
2: And then, of course, a week from today is National Remove Those Stitches Day.
0: Well, good timing.
2: Yeah. I think after a cat gets to a certain age, I don't think you want to try and hug them unless they've been declawed. They're not exactly, You can always tell somebody who has a cat that still has their claws and still lives in the house.
0: Their hands?
2: No, you walk in, man, and their couch or their chair is shredded.
0: Exactly.
2: Yeah, you got a cat. All right.
0: Good morning, Marie.
2: Yeah, man. Okay, so, I don't know who's got to do it. Mitch Johnson, Popovich, Tim Duncan, David Robinson. Mm-hmm. Somebody's got to tell Wimby, hey, dude, you're not a guard, okay? You are a center. Okay?
0: Yeah.
2: Get down there in the paint. Make people foul you. Okay?
0: Yeah.
2: And it could have helped, too, if the shooting guards for San Antonio had been able to, hit the broadside of a barn.
0: But, I know.
2: But that's why I picked him in six. I figured, something like that was going to happen. Didn't think it'd be in game one, but
0: I really thought they were going to get game one at home.
2: It's crazy to me, man. Seriously, in that fourth quarter, man, San Antonio, they looked gassed. They looked like, man, they were like running on fumes. Game two tomorrow, and game two tonight, Canes and Vegas.
0: Yeah.
2: So, Canes got to bounce back, They lost game one to Montreal, too. Don't panic, Hurricane fans. They lost to Montreal in game one, and they bounced back and got to the Stanley Cup. So I'm still taking the Canes, baby. Canes!
0: Good choice. Yeah. Good choice.
2: Hey, I know you're a guy who really watches what you eat very closely.
0: Yeah, as it goes in my mouth.
2: I could tell when we had lunch the other day.
0: Mm-hmm.
2: You do. You watch it from the plate all the way into your mouth very closely. You were just like, man, this guy is dialed in.
0: Was it rude for me to lift the whole plate into my mouth?
2: Yeah, usually at a restaurant, you don't lick the plate clean. You might do that at home in the privacy of your own family, but, when you're out in public with a couple other guys having lunch, man, you don't typically see a guy lick his plate clean.
0: But it's so delicious!
2: That was a new one for me, man. Well, you'll be happy to know.

0: of the latest diet trend is only eating food mentioned in the Bible.
1: Hey, hold on, hold on. Yeah. I've run out of manna a long time ago.
0: Yeah. You can. It's the new trend. Check it out. Eating food only mentioned in the Bible, and there's only one place you can buy the stuff. It's at that high end grocery store on the South Hill, Holy Foods.
1: Holy Foods. Oh man.
0: You know, the North Side will be demanding their own Holy Foods here pretty soon. Beef prices, not sure if you noticed or not, beef prices are at record highs right now.
1: I did notice that when I was licking my plate.
0: Yeah. Just what vegans need, one more reason to be smug as hell.
1: Yeah, no doubt. No doubt.
0: Hey, here's a great promotion. Keystone Light. Going to give one lucky group of friends a barbecue complete with a World War II fighter plane flyover.
1: Yeah, I saw that.
0: Yeah, it only costs $250, and for another $75, Kid Rock will be in the plane.
1: Hey.
0: Yeah, baby.
1: He's down with the devil, you know that, right?
0: yeah. Mick Jagger. You know, experimental girls, ultimate heartthrob, Mick Jagger says he can't wait to tour again with the Rolling Stones.
1: Really?
0: Yeah, then the nurse said, there, and rolled him into the bathroom. Shadoobe. I gotta take me a shadoobe.
1: Hey, whoa.
0: And finally, everybody's favorite, Sydney Sweeney.
1: Boy.
0: She is going to star in a reimagining of The Legend of Sleepy Hollow.
1: Oh.
0: Yeah. Movie's not even complete yet, but tickets are already sold out.
1: Really?
0: Yeah, thanks to middle-aged guys who just want to see her bounce up and down on a horse.
2: Huh? Am I right? Yeah. Yeah, you bet your ass off.
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0: top. 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Double Shot Thursday. A little throwback there from Motley Crue. I'm Tripp. Twice as much rock morning show. Got a call from Garbage Man Dino. And as promised, you know, we're 1 hour from when I said, hey, we're going to give away some of those Web Sleuth stubs. And Garbage Man Dino said, hey, don't forget to remind everybody, the beer garden on the back straightaway down there at Web Sleuth, St. John, Washington, for those jet sprint boat races is the place to be. No doubt about it, too, man. The way he described it, depending on how the course is set up, you will get wet. So guard your beer with all your might. If you'd like to go to those jet sprint boat races, June 20th, down there in St. John, Washington, it's such a great time. Plus, if you're part of the Hundy Club, which is the first 100 people through the gates down there in St. John on the day of the race, you could make your way up into the Hundy Club. First 100 through the gate get passes to the Hundy Club, which is slightly up on the hill, just a short walking distance from that beer garden. But as Garbage Man Dino says, man, nothing beats the beer garden down there at Web Sleuth. Agreed. Text in the word JET right now. 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Let's see if we can't get somebody, anybody, a mosh pit all-star of any kind or nature, down there to check out those jet sprint boat races on June 20th. 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
0: Hey, shout out to Sod Guy Joe. He's going down to St. John. He's going to check out the jet sprint boat races at Webb Slough. Care of Rock 94.5 Spokane's live and local rocker. Congratulations, Sod Guy Joe. Now, for everybody that put in their band's name or their favorite local band's name into the drawing, the running, I shouldn't say drawing. It's not a drawing. It's a vote. Yes. We'll be voting for your favorite local 945ers opening up for Autumn Kings. That's going to be July 21st down at the Knitting Factory. Too Broke to Rock is back. And we couldn't be happier. We'll have a couple of our local 945ers open up the show, and we've had a ton of bands that have been, well, I guess gifted to us, because, man, it is certainly a gift to have this many bands from Spokane trying for these couple of slots that we've got down there. Plus, we've got Swag Wagon Stub Drops coming very, very, very soon to see Autumn Kings. Double Shot Thursday, we can take care of that too. The voting starts, we believe, Friday evening, could be Saturday, but I think it's going to be Friday evening here on Rock 94.5 and Rock945.com.

0: Hellbound, Rock 94.5, Spokane's Best Rock, and Autumn Kings coming July 21st. Too Broke to Rock. How much are the tickets, Trip? How much?
1: They're free.
0: But you got to come get them from us. We'll have some Swag Wagon stub drops coming up here pretty soon. And we've got local 945ers opening the show. Now, your job is going to be to choose the local 945ers that are going to be on that bill. Those are three guys, Autumn Kings, three guys that make a lot of noise. Do we have a couple of local 945ers that could match up really well with them? I'll bet you we do. We're going to list the bands. You guys will get a chance to vote starting, we hope, Friday night, maybe Saturday, but it's probably going to be Friday night that we're going to get everything rolling on this thing. And when we do, you'll get a chance to vote once per day. Y'all got that, right? You good with that?
2: Once per day.
0: Once per day. 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

0: Double shots of Alice in Chains. Yeah, it must be Double Shot Thursday. It must be Throwback Thursday. And it must be Instant Redemption Thursday. All bundled together in one tight little package here at Rock 94.5. Hey, it's Trip. Twice as much rock morning show on a Double Shot Thursday on the scoreboard. Sassy Cassie. Almost called her Cassie O. Sassy Cassie and Fletcher. They both have scored Jim Gaffigan stubs already this morning. $250 closer, right? Yeah, we're getting close to the $250 giveaway tomorrow morning at 6:45. You need all five of the keywords today, I'm guessing, because Mosh Pit All-Stars have not slacked up one bit on Keyword Captain of the Week. Going stronger than ever. We have more Mosh Pit All-Star VIPs scoring all the keywords, all 20 keywords, and going into the drawing Friday morning. 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I can tell you that right now. 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
2: I'm 4 News Now meteorologist Matt Gray, and we are going to be looking at temperatures in the 70s for this afternoon. Starting off a little cloudy, but ending up with mostly sunny skies for the end of the day. Nice looking Thursday. As we go into tonight, temperatures will fall into the upper 40s, and we'll see skies go from mostly clear to partly cloudy. We'll also have a chance to see the northern lights.
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0: You, Rock 94.5, Spokane's live and local rocker. Throwback Thursday with some AC/DC. Jim Gaffigan stubs all over the place, man. We've made a mess of it. Boy, they're everywhere, spread out all over the desks here. But there are people to take them. Sassy Cassie's got a pair. Fletch has got a pair. Who else is going to get a pair today? Next shot at those stubs, 12:45 with Gonzo. You also got two more pair coming up this afternoon, 3:45 and 4:45 with the Fender Bender and Shan Man. Yeah, Jim Gaffigan's coming a week away. Right now, let's see. Looks like we've got... I'm going to guess it's pretty close to a sold-out show out there at the Northern Quest Resort Casino for Jim Gaffigan. He is funny as hell. And from what I saw, he's going to be signing his bottles of bourbon. Is that what he's selling these days? Yeah, he's making a special stop around 4 o'clock in the afternoon at Bulldog Liquor down there on Division. He's going to be signing them for a little bit. I don't know for how long, but if you've got some of his booze, man, he'd be happy to sign that bottle for you. Jim Gaffigan coming to Spokane about a week away from tonight.
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0: late great Eddie Van Halen and the band Van Halen. Throwback Thursday, Rock 94 and a half, Spokane's live and local rocker. I'm Trip Rogers. Hey, on the couch over there.
1: I'm Gonzo.
0: You're Gonzo.
1: How are we doing?
0: I'm good. How are you?
1: Good. Happy Insta Redemption Thursday.
0: Yeah.
1: How's it gone so far?
0: It's been very good.
1: Okay.
0: Sassy Cassie scored the 6:45. Fletcher scored the 7:45.
1: See, I was awake, but, you know, nice job. I don't think I could have sent in a text. I mean, I can't win, but...
0: No.
1: I would like to go to Jim Gaffigan, but I think I'll give up, you know, that pair for the 12:45 keyword, if that's cool.
0: That'd be
1: just
0: great.
1: Just send that out.
0: Yeah, you should.
1: Okay, cool.
0: It'll save your job.
1: Okay, cool. All right.
0: Just kidding. He is well-loved and respected around here. People are still talking about your conversation yesterday about that dang movie.
1: Ah, Backrooms. It's pretty good. It's in theaters, but now it's also contending with Masters of the Universe.
0: That's right. You went and saw that last night.
1: Saw it last night, early release. A lot of nostalgic heads. The theater was packed, and I thought with the laughs and stuff, the theater, it seemed like a positive reaction. I had fun.
0: Okay, you liked it?
1: Yeah, it was fine. People, I remember when I brought it up a while ago, some people were like, oh, Jared Leto. You don't even know. You don't even know that Jared Leto is Skeletor. It blows my mind. It's great.
0: Okay.
1: It's awesome.
0: You know, that guy seems to fall forward.
1: Yeah. And you know what? I mean, they hit him behind so many masks and voice whatever that, no, you really can't tell. He does a great job.
0: That's interesting.
1: Yeah. Yeah. I thought it was good. I thought it was fun. Go see the origin of how he... became the man.
0: Yeah, this is it. Masters of the Universe. Very cool.
1: Or Backrooms. Check out Backrooms because that movie kicks ass too.
0: I love it.
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0: 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Tripster out, Gonzo in next. 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And we'll get a new keyword captain of the week. Big shout out to Baby Doll. She's held the crown nicely, but she will relinquish that crown tomorrow at 6:45 with another new keyword captain of the week. Your next keyword is coming up at 12:45. Jim Gaffigan stubs are attached to it. If my key card goes click-clack tomorrow morning, we'll all be surprised. I'll be here for the Twice As Much Rock Morning Show. Until then, Mosh Pit All-Stars Trip out.
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2: 1040 is down meteorologist Matt Gray, and we are going to be looking at temperatures in the 70s for this afternoon. Starting off a little cloudy, but ending up with mostly sunny skies for the end of the day. Nice looking Thursday. As we go into tonight, temperatures will fall into the upper 40s, and we'll see skies go from mostly clear to partly cloudy. We'll also have a chance to see the northern lights.
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0: sun is going to be shining. It is one of my favorite days of the week. And we got a lot going on as far as Instant Redemption Thursday, new movies, all sorts of fun stuff to talk about. But let's keep the headbangers rolling and rocking through Instant Redemption Thursday!
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Gotta let him close that one out. Can't interrupt. There's two from Ozzy Osbourne, the legend, to start off my day. Ride 94.5, Spokane's best rock. It's your man Gonzo. Ready for Double Shot Thursday, Instant Redemption Thursday. With those keywords, it looks like Sassy Cassie and Fletcha are our winners so far. Three more chances, three more keywords today, and those are your last three keywords of the week. Keyword Captain of the Week is crowned tomorrow morning with Trip on the Twice as Much Rock Morning Show, but we have plenty of time before we get there. You want to see Jim Gaffigan, 12:45 is your chance. But it looks like the

0: Throwing it back with two from Judas Priest, Route 94.5, Spokane's best rock. Hanging out with your man Gonzo. Let's talk movies. My spoiler-free Gonzo review of the new Masters of the Universe. If you missed on the couch this morning, talked about how I went and saw the movie yesterday in theaters with my fiance. I wanted to go early to try and get one of those cool popcorn buckets, the sword, all, and everything was sold out. Darn it, people are too fast. But it's all right. The movie was fun. There were a lot of jokes, in my opinion, maybe almost too many, but it's Masters of the Universe. He-Man, it was funny. Jared Leto as Skeletor, I thought was great. Had a ton of fun. The action, the fighting was sweet. The nostalgia, the callbacks. I recommend going and seeing it in theaters. If you're looking for a movie date and you were a big fan of the original Masters of the Universe with Dolph, or the cartoon, you got to check out the new one. See it for yourself. But there's my Gonzo spoiler-free review. Go have fun. Check it out in theaters. The fight scenes are pretty kick-ass.
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0: two from Nonpoint, Ride 94 and a half. Spokane's live and local rocker Trip is going to have a pair of Nonpoint stubs. Stub Day Monday with Dealer's Choice. So if you're the first winner Stub Day Monday, you could choose those Nonpoint stubs, take them off the board, and they're yours for August 21st at the Knit. Or maybe you've got your eyes set on Guar November 24th at the Knit. Or you want to throw it back, Australian Pink Floyd, August 1st at Northern Quest Resort Casino. Now, the choice is yours, but you only get to make that choice if you're the first winner. 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When he gives you the cue, hit send, and the random text generator might grab you, give you the choice. You could take one of those stubs off the board. Second winner has two choices, and the last winner gets what's left. But all three are going to be fun shows. Two in August, one in November. All getting hooked up from the Twice As Much Rock Morning Show, Stub Day Monday morning.
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0: 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You could take one of those stubs off the board. Second winner has two choices, and the last winner gets what's left. But all three are going to be fun shows. Two in August, one in November. All getting hooked up from the Twice As Much Rock Morning Show, Stub Day Monday morning.
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0: Left, but all three are going to be fun shows. Two in August, one in November. All getting hooked up from the Twice As Much Rock Morning Show, Stub Day Monday morning.

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0: Riding with the Four Horsemen, throwing it back with two from Metallica. Ride 94.5, Spokane's live and local rocker. I have amazing news for you Mosh Pit All-Stars. Maybe you've heard some buzz, heard a couple things. There is a Swag Wagon Tour stop that lands Saturday out in Coeur d'Alene. That's right, at Cow Cars in Coeur d'Alene, 1818 North 4th Street, 10-1. Trip is going to be out there with some swag, of course, but this swag is pretty kick-ass. This is going to be your first chance to grab Too Broke to Rock tickets for July 21st. Autumn Kings is going to be the headliner, and we're getting everything squared away to get the voting up for our local 945ers to open the show. We're going to have two local bands take the stage with Autumn Kings, but you can grab those tickets Saturday. That is your first chance. Trip is going to have pairs out there with them. So you just got to show up. You got to ask. The show is free. It's Too Broke to Rock, so we're not going to ask you for any change. We know that you want to rock. So you just got to show up out there. Coeur d'Alene, Saturday, 10-1 at Cal Cars. 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

0: Serving up two from Corn for an early lunch. 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Hanging out with your man Gonzo as we rock our way through Instant Redemption Thursday. The good part about Thursdays is those keywords, they're not going to sneak up on you. Jim Gaffigan Stubbs up for grabs. But the anticipation might be eating you up because 12:45, you're just waiting for that next keyword, giving you a chance to win Jim Gaffigan for the 10th at Northern Quest Resort and Casino. We got three pairs left. Three keywords, 12:45, 3:45, and 4:45. Grab those for a shot at Jim Gaffigan Stubbs Instant Redemption Thursday today. One of my favorite days of the week. And the sun is shining. The sky looks beautiful over downtown Spokane. So it's already a great day. And if you lock in some Jim Gaffigan tickets, it's going to be an even better day for you. I'm pretty sure I can guarantee that.
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0: Double shot of Disturbed closing out this hour as we approach the Nooner. Ride 94.5, Spokane's best rock in the Nooner. Your 1245 keyword, of course. But hey, I almost forgot. I see the full list in front of me so far of our Grub and Grub winners. Salty the first timer won yesterday after I got out of here. And then we have Sheena the headbang and Queena, Photobomber Brian, Eric the panel guy, Twisted Metalhead, Catman Dan, Sister Savage Viking, and Tin Man making up the list so far. But if you think that is it, and those are the only Mosh Pit All-Stars that are going to get in to the Grub and Grub, well, you're happily mistaken. We have more chances for you to get into that Grub and Grub. You're not going to miss out June 18th if you are ready to rock and roll. If you're a Mosh Pit All-Star VIP member, you will have another chance. 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We'll send you a link over the Pizza Pipeline Textifying Hotline, and you can get signed up to be a Mosh Pit All-Star VIP member, so that way you have a chance at grabbing access passes to that Grub and Grub with Dead Sugar and Moon Fever.
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0: Oh, come on! A double shot of Avatar and you get a new one in there? Rock 94.5, Spokane's best rock. That's right, right here. Some new Avatar. There's Crying Fire. Dangster was loving the Avatar. Ready for it. Hey, Trip popped in and gave me some good news. Shaman let me know as well. I'm good to let you in on it, Mosh Pit All-Stars. 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You can get your vote in for those local 945ers that were nominated. We had a good run of nominations. You Mosh Pit All-Stars put some bands on our radar, and now the voting is up. We're getting closer and closer to finding out what two local bands are going to be taking the stage, opening up for Autumn Kings July 21st. So yes, get your votes in. And no, Jason, don't call me Mason Hall. He did not nominate Avatar, even if he did. We're looking for local 945ers. He's just waiting for that Avatar announcement. Doing your best. I know. I'd love it too. But Autumn Kings is here. That's set in stone. And if you are up on the nomination wall, go check it now. Text in the word VOTE or go to rock945.com. 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

0: A couple quicker ones from Blackstone Cherry there. Rock 94.5, Spokane's best rock, which means we still have a little bit of time before the random name generator will be able to run and get our instant redemption winner for that 1245 keyword. After that, two more chances left, and those are with Shanman. He has the last two keywords of the week, 345 and 445. Grab those, making your run a keyword captain of the week. You don't want to miss them, that's for sure. $250 on the line, and we find out tomorrow morning with Trip on the Twice As Much Rock Morning Show who is scoring the title and the money. Baby Doll was our keyword captain of the week last week. The short week, getting hooked up with the dough, though. We didn't cut any of it. $250. Now it could be you. Baby Doll stepping down as keyword captain of the week after tomorrow morning. And if you hear your name, you score the dough, and we hold you in all your glory.
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0: double shot of Alice in Chains, Ride 94.5, Spokane's best rock. All right, I've made you wait long enough. It is time to run that random name generator, find out our next instant redemption winner, getting hooked up with Jim Gaffigan for June 10th. If you grab that 1245 keyword, you are in the running. Let's find out who wins. Congratulations to R.C. Kiefer! R.C. Kiefer! Nice job, R.C. You are in for Jim Gaffigan, our 1245 Instant Redemption winner. R.C. Kiefer joining the list with Fletcha and Sassy Cassie. Congratulations once again. Now, two more pairs. Two more chances. 345 and 445. Those next keywords are with Shan Man this afternoon, getting you through the fender bender. Last two keywords of the week. Grab those. You might win Jim Gaffigan. And if you've been grabbing keywords, it locks in the last two towards your run at Keyword Captain of the Week.
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0: Throwing it back with two from Iron Maiden, Rod 94.5, Spokane's live and local rocker. 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Autumn Kings, July 21st, Too Broke to Rock. Voting is live. That's right. I did see some Mosh Pit All-Stars texting in the word VOTE. 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

0: and Shine Down, closing it out for your man Gonzo. Right, 94.5 Spokane's best rock. I'm out of here, but back with you tomorrow, Friday, to get the weekend started. That's right, the first weekend of June. There is a Swag Wagon tour stop that lands on Saturday out in Coeur d'Alene. Trip will be out there 10 to 1. All the info is up on rock945.com, or if you open up Spokane's best app, Fueled by Nom Nom, check the Swag Wagon tour stop page that has the full address, all the info, so you don't forget that Saturday Trip is going to be out and about with your first chance to grab Too Broke to Rock stubs. Yes, that is correct. He has Too Broke to Rock tickets. If you want to be there, you just got to show up and grab those tickets. First come, first serve. All right, if he runs out, just know we'll have more. Instant Redemption Thursday is still going on. Mosh Pit All-Star Shaman has a couple more keywords. Jim Gaffigan stubs going out the door. A couple pairs left, so there is still hope if you're not on the list yet, but you want to go. Keep grabbing those keywords. All right, I think you're good. I think I'm good. Have a good one. I'm Gonzo, and I'm almost gone, so see ya!
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0: Everyone needs somebody. 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I mean, is it the same thing? 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

0: Double shot of COC on Rock 94 and a half, Spokane's live and local rocker, bringing you the Corrosion of Conformity Whores and Crowbot show at the Knit in about a month, well, a little more than a month, July 18th. We've got more deets and a link to the stubs up now at rock945.com. Coming up on the Fender Bender, more shots at Jim Gaffigan's stubs. That show is less than a week away at Northern Quest Resort and Casino next Wednesday night. And your opportunity to snag the stubs happens with the keywords. So, yeah, be here in less than an hour, 3:45 and 4:45, to get the keywords and a shot at winning the hookups.
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Dealer's Choice Hookups are coming back to you, Stub Day Monday, with three killer shows to choose from. We got Nonpoint and Spine Shank and Head P.E. playing the knit. That's just one show. Also have Australian Pink Floyd hookups for their show at Northern Quest and hookups to see Gwar with Midnight and Max Sabbath at the knit. So, be ready to text the word Stubbs when Trip tells you to, especially early on, because it's dealer's choice. That means if you're the first to get them, you get picked. You get to pick out of all three shows which one you want to go to. Second to score gets what's left in terms of selection. And then last one to score still gets some good stubs, but it's the last show left. That's how dealer's choice works. And we're back to it, Stub Day Monday morning.

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0: There's the perfect circle on the Fender Bender from Rock 94 and a half, Spokane's best rock. Double Shot Thursday rolls on, and not just that, Instant Redemption Thursday in the Mosh Pit All-Star VIP program with Jim Gaffigan Stubbs up for grabs. Mosh Pit All-Star Collector Jay is the latest to snag those from the random name generator. You'll have a chance to do it in less than an hour, coming up 4:45 with your afternoon quickie. 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Hey, there's that word again. Good Lord. You can vote for the headliner for Autumn Kings at Too Broke to Rock 2026. Which local 945er would you like to see open the show at the Knit on the 21st? 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Text the word VOTE on the Pizza Pipeline Textifying Hotline, 509-744-0945. 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

0: Rock 94 and a half, Spokane's best rock. Double Thursday throwback from The Cult on the Fender Bender. Hey, did you know you can head out on Saturday and grab your Too Broke to Rock stubs? Yeah, Gonzo's going to have them with him. He's got a stub wagon stop. I know we usually call it the swag wagon. Stub wagon for this intent and purpose. Going to be in Coeur d'Alene, Cal Cars, right there at 1818 North 4th Street between 10 a.m. and 1 p.m. And get these stubs, they're free. Then you can be with us at Too Broke to Rock, July 21st at the Knit with Autumn Kings and a local 945 act or two that you will put on stage.
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4: And the old mission, well, it was constructed without using a common item. 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
5: In the structure of the building, there was no nails used. 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
3: Even today, traces of the original builders still remain throughout the mission.
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6: Good Thursday, I'm Jason Ballantyne with 4 News Now. Here's your First Alert weather forecast. Good Thursday, and as we head into the evening hours, we're going to see quite a lot of clear skies. You could even see the Aurora Borealis tonight. Overnight low, 50 degrees. Tomorrow, breezy, partly cloudy. I have 71 for your Friday. Weather.
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15: 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B-A-T. BAT. As in baseball bat. Bat your eyes. Or one of my favorite sayings, BAT-S crazy. 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

0: 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Throwing horns up to another Mosh Pit All-Star, getting in to see Jim Gaffigan next Wednesday night at Northern Quest. And that's 9 Mile Matt, picked by the random name generator, just like Collector J, R.C. Kiefer, Fletcha, and Sassy Cassie were. Congratulations to everyone. It's going to get a little chuckle midweek.
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